beginnings of the Stone Age, no one knows. A great way to get this hour going on this Wednesday night. Can you believe we're already halfway through the work week? It's Carly hanging out with you here on The Beast. Your favorite music helping your evening fly by faster. The Pretty Reckless is on the way. Some Avenged Sevenfold. And we've got Breaking Ben. Right now, Metallica. If you want to go see them, I know that they're going to be out at the Sphere. 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I know they're a little expensive, but listen, the Sphere venue is like no other. So right now they're going to be at the Sphere this fall. 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
6: Rain and thunder through the evening, then drying conditions tonight to mostly cloudy skies. Low 51 with a northwest wind of 10 miles per hour. On Thursday, a bit warmer with a mix of sun and clouds. High 68. Brief shower possible for the afternoon. Friday, sunny to partly cloudy. High 70. I'm 9 Storm Track meteorologist Jackson Garlock.
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0: Aerosmith is living on the edge on this Wednesday night. We're already halfway through the work week, which is an amazing thing right there. You're so close to Friday for IEA. Keep pushing through. Stone Temple Pilots on the way. Some Rush, too. And we've got Harvey Danger on the Beast.
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1: What we've got here is failure to communicate. Some men you just can't reach. So you get what we had here last week, which is the way he wants it. Well, he gets it.

0: Volbeat, Demonic Depression. It's Carly with you here on The Beast, and something I always like to, well, say and tell myself at least, so I justify it, to fix my quote-unquote depression is going shopping. Well, right now there is an app for shopping addicts like me, but it's in South Korea. I need them to make this here. You can order from fake stores. 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What do you think? Is this something you would get behind? 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So I don't know actually how much I would love that.
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7: Rain and thunder through the evening, then drying conditions tonight to mostly cloudy skies. Low 51 with a northwest wind of 10 miles per hour. On Thursday, a bit warmer with a mix of sun and clouds. High 68. Brief shower possible for the afternoon. Friday, sunny to partly cloudy. High 70. I'm 9 Storm Track meteorologist Jackson Garlock.
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They're going to be at Camp Randall coming up July 19th with the Pretty Reckless on the road with them, talking about AC/DC, keeping it rolling right away with Seether on the Beast.

0: Sleep theory with words are worthless on the beast. And you can take my word for this. Wasson Night Market is back in action tomorrow night. That's June 18th. It's every third Thursday of the month all summer long. Wausau River District's Night Market is going on also July 16th and August 20th. It's from 5 to 9 p.m. in downtown Wausau. And you can come join us on 3rd Street for a mix of local makers, farmers, live music, sidewalk dining, and extended hours from your favorite businesses. 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
10: Rain and thunder through the evening, then drying conditions tonight to mostly cloudy skies. Low 51 with a northwest wind of 10 miles per hour. On Thursday, a bit warmer with a mix of sun and clouds. High 68. Brief shower possible for the afternoon. Friday, sunny to partly cloudy. High 70. I'm 9 StormTrack meteorologist Jackson Garlock.
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0: heavy is the crown on the beast and heavy is the weight that this mom has to carry with her after this big mistake. A woman named Lindy. She just said she baked a cake for her son's birthday, and since he was turning 8, she decided to make it into the shape of an 8. But to an adult, it looked more like boobs than the number 8, and it's mostly because the 8 was made by squishing together two circle shapes. And then the 8 shape was white icing, with the middles of the circle being peach colored with sprinkles, if you get what I'm saying.
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7: Rain and thunder through the evening, then drying conditions tonight to mostly cloudy skies. Low 51 with a northwest wind of 10 miles per hour. On Thursday, a bit warmer with a mix of sun and clouds. High 68. Brief shower possible for the afternoon. Friday, sunny to partly cloudy. High 70. I'm 9 StormTrack meteorologist Jackson Garlock.
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0: Carly with you here on The Beast, and a new report shows that Hawaii is the most expensive state to order a medium cheese pizza. I mean, that doesn't surprise me because everything's more expensive in Hawaii, but it's $19.70. The most inexpensive state to order a pizza is Indiana at $13.95.
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Rock Unleashed.

Sisters with Best of You. A great way to get this hour going on this Wednesday night on The Beast. Hopefully your workday flew by for you. And if you're still grinding away tonight, I know your favorite music can help you pass the time with some Theory of a Dead Man. We've also got the Beastie Boys and Offspring coming up. Right now it's live. This one's Lightning Crashes on The Beast.

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1: 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If you like what you hear, tell a friend. Yeah, and if you don't like what you hear, tell an enemy.
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8: Rain and thunder through the evening, then drying conditions tonight to mostly cloudy skies. Low 51 with a northwest wind of 10 miles per hour. On Thursday, a bit warmer with a mix of sun and clouds. High 68. Brief shower possible for the afternoon. Friday, sunny to partly cloudy. High 70. I'm 9 StormTrack meteorologist Jackson Garlock.
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1: A Southern California woman in her 80s found something inside an old freezer. 20 sticks of dynamite. She's assuming the dynamite belonged to her husband.
2: Yeah.
1: She can't ask him about it, though. He passed away in 2014.
2: You shouldn't, like, take it home and put it in your fridge, you know? You want to.
1: When Chuck goes, they're going to find some
2: stuff.
1: You want
2: to take the dynamite. You want to have a fridge for it.
1: My house.
2: You're
1: going to see the mannequin. It's going to look like Buffalo Bill's house when you go in.
2: There are a lot of people that have been freaked out by that.
3: Do you ever dress it up like Dave?
1: That's weird.
2: He's like a Buffalo Bill style, Dave. It would be crazy for someone to walk into my home and look into my dining area and see a 6'5"
1: Dave mannequin.
2: Dave mannequin. Incredible.
4: That's so creepy.
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3: That's what I'm saying.
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1: Dave. That's my home, Dave.
2: That's my home, Dave.
5: I need Dave here, too.
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2: Home, Dave and Chuck the Freak.
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9: Rain and thunder through the evening, then drying conditions tonight to mostly cloudy skies. Low 51 with a northwest wind of 10 miles per hour. On Thursday, a bit warmer with a mix of sun and clouds. High 68. Brief shower possible for the afternoon. Friday, sunny to partly cloudy. High 70. I'm 9 StormTrack meteorologist Jackson Garlock.
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8: Rain and thunder through the evening, then drying conditions tonight to mostly cloudy skies. Low 51 with a northwest wind of 10 miles per hour. On Thursday, a bit warmer with a mix of sun and clouds. High 68. Brief shower possible for the afternoon. Friday, sunny to partly cloudy. High 70. I'm 9 Stormtrack meteorologist Jackson Garlock.
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8: Rain and thunder through the evening, then drying conditions tonight to mostly cloudy skies. Low 51 with a northwest wind of 10 miles per hour. On Thursday, a bit warmer with a mix of sun and clouds. High 68. Brief shower possible for the afternoon. Friday, sunny to partly cloudy, high 70. I'm 9 StormTrack meteorologist Jackson Garlock.
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0: org.
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4: Rain and thunder through the evening, then drying conditions tonight to mostly cloudy skies. Low 51 with a northwest wind of 10 miles per hour. On Thursday, a bit warmer with a mix of sun and clouds. High 68. Brief shower possible for the afternoon. Friday, sunny to partly cloudy. High 70. I'm 9 StormTrack meteorologist Jackson Garlock.
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8: More sun than clouds today. Could see a brief shower pop up in the afternoon, high around 70. Mostly clear tonight with a low down to 48. Mostly sunny early tomorrow. More clouds in the afternoon. Some showers possible towards evening, high of 71. Partly to mostly sunny on Saturday. Maybe a stray shower popping up in the Northwoods in the afternoon, high of 74. That's your 9 Storm Track forecast. I'm meteorologist Brad Miller.
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3: More sun than clouds today. Could see a brief shower pop up in the afternoon, high around 70. Mostly clear tonight with a low down to 48. Mostly sunny early tomorrow. More clouds in the afternoon. Some showers possible towards evening, high of 71. Partly to mostly sunny on Saturday. Maybe a stray shower popping up in the Northwoods in the afternoon, high of 74. That's your 9 Storm Track forecast. I'm meteorologist Brad Miller.
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9: So, how are the kids?
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30: More sun than clouds today. Could see a brief shower pop up in the afternoon, high around 70. Mostly clear tonight with a low down to 48. Mostly sunny early tomorrow. More clouds in the afternoon. Some showers possible towards evening, high of 71. Partly to mostly sunny on Saturday. Maybe a stray shower popping up in the Northwoods in the afternoon, high of 74. That's your 9 Storm Track forecast. I'm meteorologist Brad Miller.
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32: Here with you on Dave and Chuck the Freak. I have found the vision of what I want from retirement.
33: Okay.
32: Right here in this video, it's me in a motorized beach chair.
34: Oh my God, headed to the beach.
32: Headed to the beach in Hawaii.
34: Oh my God.
32: That's what I want right there. That's what I want. Look at that.
34: How is that thing even powered?
32: That is amazing. I want it. Get me to the beach, stat.
35: He's flying.
32: He is flying.
34: What kind of motor is that thing got?
32: Are you kidding me right
33: now?
32: He's
33: got his flops on, too.
32: He's got flops. He's heading to the beach. He's in Hawaii. It's a motorized beach chair. It's everything I want from life.
33: Crashing that thing.
34: Oh, my God.
33: You know it.
34: Well, he'd make a wrong turn, and then it would go down some volcanic
32: amazing
34: hill that he's unable to stop. Because where are the brakes on that thing? I mean, I don't see
32: them. It's he's got a hand control. I think that's what's...
34: Yeah. How's he turning?
32: I think with his hand control.
34: Or is he doing it with his foot?
33: He has no place to put his feet.
34: He's no, I mean, that's, you have to build yourself a little foot ledge.
32: I'd make mine a bit
34: You'd
32: longer.
34: Run over your own feet. Break your own legs.
32: I guess he does kind of lean into the turn. Yeah, yeah. You got to figure that out.
33: Fall right over.
32: Oh, practice my God. For a while. But, yeah.
33: That looks like a dream, Dave.
32: It is my dream.
33: Wow. Yeah.
0: You'd have to lift your legs
34: so high. So

0: It was built in 1900.
1: It's official.
0: Oh, you're an idiot. Yep. Such an idiot.
2: Let's get to this. No, let's get to this one.
3: What are you doing? Which one are you doing? It's David Trevor Freaks.
2: Junk food roundup. Could it be the end of the hut?
1: What? No chance of that.
2: Could it be the
4: I
2: end of
4: the hut?
2: Hut
4: was
2: okay.
4: Redoing
2: Hold
4: things.
2: On. How, when's the last time anyone on the show had Pizza Hut?
4: It's been over 20 years.
2: Yeah, okay, sure. There you go. Lisa's like, what? No. Oh, it's been 20
1: I thought
2: years.
1: Other people were still going with the amount we talk about it. No,
4: I'm
1: honestly.
4: Not going.
0: 20, 25 years.
2: It's been a good
0: quarter century.
2: How could they close?
1: No, it's been 20 plus for me,
2: no!
1: too.
2: Not the hot.
1: 20 plus. I've never, I mean.
4: It's probably over 20.
1: It might be 30 years since I went into inside one.
2: We had it last year only because they opened like a takeout one near us. And we it was like a novelty. Like, oh, they just opened. Let's give it a whirl.
1: Yeah.
2: Maybe.
5: Well, and the only time I see the building is there's no sign on it.
1: You right, because
5: like,
1: it's
5: just
1: closed.
5: Like that weird triangle.
2: Oh.
1: Yeah.
5: Thing.
1: Yeah. Yeah. Hey, next time you're by one of those places, get us a little card from there. Okay.
5: Yes.
1: We're I'll looking get their for a spot. Info. We're looking for a spot.
2: Oh. Yeah.
4: Oh.
2: Oh, yeah. Empty huts. That's just live from an empty hut.
1: Yeah.
2: All right.
1: Not bad, guys.
2: Here's what's happening.
6: Now, with your business news, Pizza Hut is being sold for $2.7 billion.
1: Okay, well.
6: Private equity firm Long Range
2: Private
6: Capital
2: equity.
6: Is buying the majority of the chain from Yum Brands, excluding its restaurants in China. Those locations are being acquired by Yum China Holdings in a separate deal. The pizza giant has been losing out to rivals like Domino's. Earlier this year, the chain closed 250 U.S. locations. The deal also cuts the chain's decades-long ties to other brands owned by Yum.
1: So, but like, what are they buying it for?
2: Well, this is what private equity does, right? They destroy things.
1: Yeah. Mm-hmm.
2: They did the same to Red Lobster. They did the same to Saks Fifth Avenue. Like, they buy it and they just rip it apart.
1: Strip it down to the bare bones.
2: So,
1: you fire every...
2: Done.
1: Yeah. I mean, they might not be fully done. They might just come back like, oh, they have 10 locations. You know?
2: So, I feel bad for that guy that has taken and bought a bunch of them so he could... You know, turn them into the old school Pizza Hut.
4: That's right.
2: Including there's some in Michigan where he's done. Like he's going, put the old lights in. We played that story about him, right?
1: Yeah. Mm-hmm.
2: And then they're sold to private equity and God knows what that means for him now. But oh well. So another one of their brands, Yum, is KFC.
1: Yeah.
2: And they had been struggling. They're kind of coming back a little bit, but they're doing a major revamp to make sure that continues.
7: A focus. KFC announcing that they are going to be shifting their emphasis to boneless chicken and dipping sauces as it looks to keep up with changing consumer tastes. Rising beef prices have been a boon to the poultry industry, of course, and have made chicken dishes, especially on the fast food front, more competitive price-wise. KFC likes to boast that it invented fast food chicken, and I can't think of anyone else who would compete with that claim, but being first doesn't mean that it is number one. KFC sales have been slumping in recent years as other competitors, including McDonald's, have gone heavier into the chicken business. KFC acknowledges that it's a chicken, fast food chicken is, in its words, an increasingly crowded space. Nevertheless, the company says that it wants to step up and revamp its menu.
1: You know, the thing about it is, and I'm all these other places, everybody says, oh, it's just so good. This place so good, so good. That place so good. If I just want some fried chicken, if I just want fried chicken,
2: yeah,
1: KFC's for me, baby.
2: But you like the bone.
1: I like the bone.
2: In.
1: Give me the bone.
4: Yeah.
1: But that to me is like, that is the thing. Now, therein lies the problem, Lise. I feel like I got to buy a bucket of it.
4: Mm-hmm.
1: I got to buy a bucket.
2: Well, they sell it in a couple of pieces, too.
1: I know, but I want the bucket.
2: And that's a problem.
1: You know?
2: Because one man doesn't need a whole bucket of chicken.
1: Right. So because I want the bucket so bad, I just can't have it.
2: So
1: and
2: you
1: that
2: know
1: hurts.
2: That you'll order a bucket so you don't go.
1: Exactly.
2: Well, just get the three-piece, baby.
1: I can't.
4: Yeah.
1: I won't.
4: Why?
1: I want the bucket, Lise. The bucket.
4: What if they made mini buckets?
2: You can get like a three-piece.
1: You're kind of talking to me right now.
8: Yeah, they got a bucket.
2: They got it. They got three-piece.
8: They got
2: six
8: mini
2: piece,
8: buckets.
2: Piece.
1: In a
8: box.
1: They've got it in a box. I don't want a box.
8: He doesn't want the box. I know what you want.
1: So
8: you want
1: the give me the bucket. Bucket. So give me the
8: stupid.
1: Bucket, Lise.
8: That's the stupidest thing I've
1: you
8: ever heard.
1: You know what I want? Lisa knows what I want. A bucket of chicken.
2: A mini little
1: give
2: bucket.
1: Me a half bucket.
2: So if they served you six pieces in a tiny bucket,
1: you
8: he
1: got
8: would do
1: me.
8: It. He would, yeah.
1: Give me the bucket.
8: Six.
1: I just want to be able to say six piece bucket.
8: There you go.
1: Do they have that?
2: You're crazy.
8: They don't have it in a bucket. I don't know.
1: Even six pieces is too many to eat.
8: But still, you could have it for
1: but
8: later.
1: I'd do it. I would. And save I've done it with a bucket, Lise.
8: You just need the bucket.
1: I've eaten a bucket for about 2.5 days.
2: No, that's okay if you're spacing it out.
1: It is, but it's a lot to it's
8: how many
1: a lot to invest.
8: Are in a bucket?
1: 50 to 60.
2: No, like 12. What?
1: No, it was 12, I think. Some of them are barely pieces. You know what I mean? You get the wings; they throw the wings in there.
2: 8, 12, or 16. So they do an eight
8: do an
2: bucket.
8: Eight.
2: You already got an eight bucket. They have Chuck.
8: Look
2: what
8: at
2: you
8: that.
2: Talking
8: you get
2: about,
8: two
2: fool?
8: Drums, two thighs. Two breasts and two wings.
2: There you go. Get your eight-piece bucket.
1: Take and
2: you can even
1: bucket,
2: you can
1: please.
2: Even pay an upcharge and get like all white.
1: Yeah, no, I know.
2: Look,
1: I like
2: there's
1: the
2: I
1: like
2: small
1: the,
2: bucket. They have a small bucket. There's
8: it.
2: A bigger bucket.
1: I bet they
2: there's
1: don't
2: the
1: come in.
2: There's the small bucket. It's right there.
1: Is it small?
2: Type of bucket. Yeah. Yes. Eight-piece.
1: I know, but the bucket hasn't changed, has it?
2: Yes, look. It's bigger for
1: eight
2: the more.
1: Pieces.
8: Yeah, look.
1: Let's be honest.
2: They got a tiny
1: eight
2: bucket.
1: Pieces is too much.
8: You could split it up.
2: Okay, you deal with your KFC issues alone. I'm done.
1: Okay.
2: I'm done with KFC therapy.
1: All I was saying is that if I had to have a piece of fast food fried chicken, if I really wanted it,
2: you wanted
1: I
2: it
1: want
2: in a little
1: KFC.
2: Bucket, a baby little bucket.
1: And for whatever reason, whether it's because you there's the connotation of how fat it's going to make you, all the other stuff, I tend to have it like maybe once a year. And that's tough. It's tough for a business to be like, you know what we are? We're
2: once
1: the maybe once a year to a fat guy.
8: Yes. I haven't had it in 17 years.
1: See?
2: Not KFC!
1: See?
2: I haven't been there since 87.
1: I'll bring in a drummy. You're not going to be able to keep your hands off of it.
2: 17 years.
1: When my mini bucket shows up. Woo! Mini that's, bucket.
2: Okay, but she's the problem right there. Everyone's like, no! And like, yeah, I haven't been there in 27 years.
8: It's the nostalgia of it. That's
1: the taste
8: it
1: is just, it's still
8: like
1: the
8: it.
1: 11 herbs.
8: I
1: you know?
8: Like I don't like
2: it's
8: it.
2: It's my favorite fried chicken too.
1: Yeah.
2: But we don't ever get it.
1: No.
2: And finally, how would you like a dead wiener in your mouth?
1: It's not my favorite idea.
2: There's a new TikTok trend of making blue hot dogs. And it just looks like a dead dick.
1: Why in the world are we doing this?
2: I don't know.
1: How
2: Chuck.
1: Are we making it blue, Dave?
2: There it is right there.
1: Oh, God. I mean, you can't. Is
8: that.
1: This so we'll eat bad meat?
2: You soak your hot dogs in Gatorade for 15 minutes. They turn an amazing
8: why?
2: Blue color and they're packed with electrolytes.
8: That's
1: it's,
8: disgusting.
1: It's idiocracy. It's idiocracy.
9: I got my electrolytes on my hot dog.
1: Yeah, of course you do. That's how you get it.
9: It's the only way to get electrolytes.
1: Oh, man. I'll make this today.
2: Cook them by boiling them in Gatorade. The reviewer says the smell was wild, kind of caught them off guard. They did change color to a disturbing dark blue dead man's penis look.
1: Oh, man. I just realized.
2: But only on the surface. Inside, it's still hot dog pink.
1: I left two Italian sausages in my air fryer.
2: Oh,
8: you
2: no.
8: just now realize that?
1: Yep.
8: It just came to you?
1: I
8: of
1: made
8: story?
1: I made four last night, ate two, and I was like, well, these other ones, I'll let them cool down, and then I'll put them in a container and put them in the fridge.
2: And there they sit. Don't eat those.
1: They're still
8: don't
1: there right
8: eat
1: now.
8: Those.
1: I bet they look pretty good right now.
2: By the way, it only works if you soak them in Gatorade, so they need to be boiled, not grilled, obviously.
1: Yeah. Could you just boil them right in the Gatorade?
2: That's what they do.
1: Yeah, oh, they
2: that's
1: do.
2: What they say to do.
1: Oh, mm-hmm. Wow.
2: You have to do that for it to change
1: oh, wow.
2: color.
1: Does your Mandy so... do this? Or
2: no,
1: does she...
2: she does not. My
1: no?
2: Mandy. My Mandy would never.
1: That's ooh, that's silly. Off-putting, huh?
8: Yeah.
2: That's gross.
9: Blue raspberry.
1: I don't think... If it picks up the taste, that's awful stuff.
8: So bad.
2: You like it taste just like regular lips and beeholes,
1: yes.
2: right? You like this regular
1: yes,
2: taste.
1: Yes, please.
2: Gross. We'll take a break when we come back. How is one man's house in a horrible location? What parking scam was a woman running? And is there a link between Ozempic and violent behavior?
10: Shut up, Dave!
2: Oh, geez. We'll explain right after this.
11: Previously on Dave and Chuck the Freak.
2: Talking about food turnoffs. Got hot and heavy with a guy kissing. Felt something fly into my mouth.
1: No, no.
2: Was his two front teeth.
12: Oh, God, I could throw up right now. Oh, man.
1: Excuse me.
12: That just hit me hard.
1: Listen, pretty sure something flew out of my mouth into yours.
2: Imagine if two teeth flew into Lisa's mouth.
1: No, I can't. No,
12: I would pass out. You'd have to take his teeth and leave. And I don't know.
10: Just let me.
1: What killed her?
12: What if he swallowed or something?
10: Oh, like, my God. My God.
1: But then he's like waiting for you for a few days.
10: Yeah.
1: To get his teeth back.
10: Boo, any luck with those?
1: Maybe if you try to eat some shredded wheat, might actually push it along a little bit.
12: I've tied into you for a few days.
1: Yeah. He just calling to see if you've had your movement yet. It's like a turd with two front teeth.
10: All right. That's it.
1: Oh, that's awful.
10: Is a toothy turd.
11: It's Dave and Chuck the Freak.
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2: More sun than clouds today. Could see a brief shower pop up in the afternoon, high around 70. Mostly clear tonight with a low down to 48. Mostly sunny early tomorrow. More clouds in the afternoon. Some showers possible towards evening, high of 71. Partly to mostly sunny on Saturday. Maybe a stray shower popping up in the Northwoods in the afternoon, high of 74. That's your 9 Storm Track forecast. I'm meteorologist Brad Miller.
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15: On the way, how is one man's house in a horrible location? What parking scam was a woman running? And Florida's effed up coming up.
4: Checking in with the Morning Report.
15: I'm Dave Hunter. Time now for a check of the news. We see these guys from time to time, their house just built in the wrong location.
5: The worst.
15: Sometimes it's built before traffic builds up. Sometimes it's built before the road is right there.
5: Yeah.
15: This guy is at the end of a road, and in the past 20 years, 12 cars have run into his house.
5: Oh God.
15: Right into it.
5: Oh, man.
15: His story from WSB-TV.
6: 10:17. Watching the news. Bam, boom. I knew it hit the house again.
7: Robert Chappelle wishes this damage shocked him, but he is not surprised at all after another driver crashed into his home Monday night.
6: You're looking at that hole in the wall again. And the gentleman said, I was trying to make a left turn, and I think my brakes went out.
7: The last time it happened was back in April. We told you about it on WSB Tonight at 11. That is when the city of South Fulton police said a drunk driver hit the house, leaving behind broken bricks across the front yard.
6: I just hope the young lady's okay.
7: It also happened back in 2024, in this photo capturing the wrecked Honda CRV after Chappelle says that driver hit his home.
8: How many times has this happened?
6: Altogether, we say about 12 times altogether in the past 20 years.
7: Chappelle believes there are several reasons why this keeps taking place. The first is the long stretch of Red Oak Road, which he says is a hot spot for speeding drivers.
6: Yeah. It's like a racetrack. Zoom. It always happens at night. They need to slow down, put some speed bump, or put a barrier here, or reroute my driveway.
7: Solutions he is suggesting while waiting on local officials to step in to help.
6: Because somebody get hurt.
5: Yeah, I'm putting, I don't know, big trees, right?
15: One thing that caught my eye is there's still a Ponderosa right near.
9: Of course, you saw the Ponderosa.
15: God. What a great location! What if right that next isn't to the Ponderosa?
5: You know what? I'm not sold on that. I think that just might be someone just like Dave who has decided to buy the sign and put it on their front yard.
15: What?
5: It looks like people's front yards. That's just my Ponderosa ranch.
10: There. Yeah, it's like the subdivision name.
5: Yeah.
9: Ponderosa.
5: Oh, you'd love to move into the Ponderosa ranch.
9: You really have fond memories of that place.
5: He loves it.
15: Good times, please. Oh, yeah. It's just like a neighborhood. It's called Ponderosa.
5: Mm-hmm. Yeah, there you go. Stupid. I knew it. Jeez, he got so excited. I almost wish we didn't look it up.
11: spawn.
5: Because you believe that that's possible.
12: Right next to a Bonnerosa.
5: Dave believed it was possible to have what looks like a subdivision with a Ponderosa in it.
9: Yeah.
13: You never know what's over here. It could be like a whole strip mall or something.
5: I know.
13: Ah, that's upsetting.
5: Oh, well.
13: Too bad. Well, this little food delivery robot was in the wrong place at the wrong time. It was caught up in the middle of a SWAT situation.
5: Oh, geez.
13: Here's that.
14: A robot caught in the middle of a Chandler police incident. It didn't end well. The robot was dragged away in the end by a truck. Yesterday, Chandler police were investigating a possible weapons-related incident near Ray Road and Hamilton Street. 12 News was on the scene and saw a SWAT team using a flashbang explosive on the window of the home. But right there in the middle of everything was Dot, DoorDash's food delivery robot. As the robot approached the scene, it was ordered by Chandler police to turn around. It didn't respond.
16: They ordered Dot to turn around? How'd that go?
14: Put your hands and bumpers up and turn around.
16: Wow.
14: It was eventually hauled away in shame by a DoorDash technician.
16: Wow. It does.
5: That's my food on there, man.
13: Yeah, did you see at one point he was holding the drinks, I think, that were supposed to be delivered to someone?
5: That's so sad. Where's my food? Where's my food?
13: Like,
5: oh, you didn't hear about it? The cop situation? They took your food, threw it away.
13: SWAT, man. That's your nugs in there.
5: Oh, my God.
13: It's got your nugs.
5: Let me know. I'll come get them. I'll come get them.
9: Find him.
5: Yeah, I'm here for the nugs.
12: Just here for the nugs, man.
5: I'm here for the nugs. I'm not
12: involved. Get your hands down. Get your hands up.
5: Listen, I'm here for the nugs. That's it. I can tell you everything in that order. Nugs, honey, fries, large.
13: Well, yeah, I guess you can't blame this lady for being an entrepreneur, but she was breaking the law. Ah. This lady, Palm Beach, Florida, very ritzy, high-end.
5: Mm-hmm.
13: There's one particular section that's just, you know, all the designer boutiques. So she was doing a little parking scam. Oh, you want to park here? Just $1, baby.
5: Oh, that's it?
13: $1, just let me swipe your car.
5: Oh, swipe. Yeah.
13: Deal of the day.
5: Uh-huh.
13: Here's her story from what happened from CBS 12.
18: I learned to park over on Worth Avenue in Palm Beach. Sounds like a great deal.
19: That's right, but Palm Beach police saying that one person who took that offer ended up paying a lot more than a parking fee. A 19-year-old is now accused of posing as a parking official, convincing people to hand over their credit card information.
18: Yeah, CBS 12 News reporter Tiffany Rizzo joining us live tonight.
13: Right, let's go to Tiffany. Go
20: an
13: ahead.
20: An hour of parking on Worth Avenue using the Park Mobile app. So when someone offers you parking for $1, that should probably tell you something isn't right. One man found out the hard way.
18: If they offer a deal that's too good to be true, like super discounted rate on parking, probably a scam.
20: He was trying to pay for parking on his phone when a woman walked up to his car claiming to be with parking enforcement.
5: Depending where, it was $30
18: a discounted parking rate if he gave them his credit card information.
20: She told him he could save money if he handed over his credit card. He took the deal. Later, he learned of an attempted $2,500 charge.
5: Oh, wow.
20: Investigators say it was 19-year-old Tamaya Allen pretending to be that parking official. And they say she looked the part.
18: So she was dressed in like a security type uniform, and she had a radio and an iPad.
20: The people I talked to on Worth Avenue, they weren't buying it.
21: If it's below $10, it's not real.
22: $10 is crazy.
23: Yeah.
22: I would never fall for that.
23: No.
20: And that's really the lesson here. If someone walks up asking for money, stop. Because parking here isn't paid through a person, it's paid through the app.
18: We don't take payment of any kind. We don't have credit card readers. We don't take cash. That is a dead tell. Like,
13: yeah, if a person just walks up to my car and is like, your credit card? I'll just take your card right here.
9: No way.
5: I know.
13: Get out of town.
5: I'll tell you what, though.
9: Park Mobile, you have the app. You just do it on there.
5: I know, but...
13: But you're cheap.
9: $1.
5: You're so cheap,
13: like,
5: you know.
13: Just $1 for this special?
5: So, like, I went to this one beach, and it was, like, about... It was only, like, you know, it was, like, $3 for every hour or something that you wanted to be there. But then I went to, like, the Ron John Surf Shop.
9: Okay.
5: And if you wanted to park anywhere around that, it was $30.
9: For the Ron John's
5: Surf Shop. So I was like, Stella, I know you want to go in there. Get out of the car. Get on in there. Go check it out. Let me see how. Tell me how it is. I'm going to keep on driving. I just drove around. Because I'm like, I'm not spending 30 bucks to stop for 45 minutes.
13: 30 bucks?
5: Yeah.
13: Was that during the launch or something?
5: No, it was just the lots. Everything was jammed. So if there were cheaper spots, you couldn't get into those.
13: That is crazy.
5: You know, business. So the lot that was right there, I was like, Stella, this is 30 bucks. I'm like, I'm not doing it. Get out.
13: Go! Get shopping.
5: And she did.
13: I'm sure she did.
5: And it was unfettered.
13: When we come back, is there a link between Ozempic and violent behavior?
5: Should have paid the 30.
13: What did a heroic farmer do to save a baby goat? And Florida's effed up on the way.
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0: Just a heads up, I had some medication and it's kind of worn off, so I may have to head back to the muscle relaxant.
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0: maybe,
5: man.
0: Another muscle relaxant Wednesday. Coming up, women are being warned about putting freshness balls in their lady bits.
5: Mm-hmm.
0: What's this all about? A lot to get to as we continue on Dave and Chuck the Freak.
5: Your forecast for today, scattered snow showers and a high of 23. What happened?
1: I just looked over at Dave because he's woo!
5: Oh, yeah.
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5: 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Dave is high right now.
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5: 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I'm like, what did I miss?
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6: More sun than clouds today. Could see a brief shower pop up in the afternoon, high around 70. Mostly clear tonight with a low down to 48. Mostly sunny early tomorrow. More clouds in the afternoon. Some showers possible towards evening, high of 71. Partly to mostly sunny on Saturday. Maybe a stray shower popping up in the Northwoods in the afternoon, high of 74. That's your 9 Storm Track forecast. I'm meteorologist Brad Miller.
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9: Here on Dave and Chuck the Freak. Is there a link between Ozempic and violent behavior?
10: Shut up, man. Got a real problem over there.
9: There might be, but in a good way.
10: Yeah, I'm violent.
9: You're less violent.
11: Oh, less violent.
10: I don't want to fight her.
9: That's more like it. There you go.
10: Nothing really gets me too excitable.
9: Pull over, man.
10: Sure.
9: Drive like an idiot.
10: Sorry about that.
9: You want to fight?
10: Apologize for my driving.
9: You want to go?
10: No, not particularly.
9: No.
10: No. There was a time I would have. Rammed you with my car, but I'm just more relaxed these days.
9: Okay. All right.
10: Yeah.
9: Is there nothing GLP-1 medications can't do in addition?
10: I don't want to gamble anymore. I don't really want to do much of anything anymore. I don't want to fight anymore.
9: In addition to assisting with weight loss, a new study suggests drugs with the active ingredient, semaglutide, such as Ozempic and Wegovy, might also be able to curb the violent tendencies some people might have.
10: So just shoot us all up full of this magical drug and we're all going to be okay. No more fighting.
9: Researchers examined the day which they say patients taking the drugs had a noticeably weaker link between being impulsive and being more prone to violence.
13: Hmm. That's interesting.
11: Yeah.
13: That is interesting.
9: Have you noticed any less violent behavior?
13: I feel like I'm still quite impulsive.
9: Are you? Yeah.
13: Yeah. Like I always have that part of me, but it hasn't really curbed it, I guess. I mean, well, maybe I haven't pulled the trigger on a lot of stuff, but I definitely am still searching for things. Like I'm looking for things all the time online, but maybe it'd be worse. Maybe it could be way worse. I could be buying everything
9: I'm
13: every
9: not sure
13: weekend.
9: How it could be worse.
13: I don't either. I don't really know either.
9: Your system is so stubborn; it probably just fights right through it.
13: Oh, yes, right. I eat through it.
9: Yeah.
13: So
9: there you go. In Illinois, there's a bill before the state that could make it the state the first ever to ban the use of smart glasses by people driving. They want to expand the term "electronic device" under the law. Other states have proposed the prohibition of head-mounted portable electronic devices, but none of those proposals have ever reached the floor of the House or the Senate. Now, it does not differentiate between display and non-display glasses. So even like the Meta glasses with the cameras in the corners.
13: Right.
9: They'd still be banned under this.
13: Hmm. Better get them while they're hot.
9: Well, I think like the ones with the stuff on the display is totally different. Then you're seeing that as well as the road. That you shouldn't be allowed to wear.
13: Right.
9: But the Meta glasses are just glasses.
13: Yeah. What about people with like the heads up display on their car and stuff like that?
11: That's not distracting, though.
13: No?
9: But that's made in a way where it's just like...
11: No, it's just...
9: Your speed.
13: Yeah, I know. Sometimes you're short, though, and like you stare right into it.
9: Oh, my God. That's your own issue, man.
13: I know.
11: Maybe you could turn it off.
9: Yeah, you can easily turn it right off.
13: You absolutely can. I think you probably can.
9: You 100% can turn it off.
13: You don't, though, because it's cool. By it.
9: Don't do it.
13: You definitely don't turn it off.
9: All right. Well, this is a heroic Canadian farmer that stepped in to save one of her little baby goats.
2: The daring moment. A Canadian farmer fought off a cougar to save her little goat. Surveillance video shows a herd of goats running for their lives. But eventually one gets caught by a cougar.
13: Look at these goats.
2: It seems like the end for the little goat.
13: Oh,
2: but seconds
13: no.
2: later, its owner comes rushing to the rescue, kicking the cougar away. The woman says she wasn't really thinking and was running on adrenaline when her instincts kicked in.
13: Oh, that cougar was like, what?
9: Yeah.
8: What the hell?
13: Yeah, it wasn't ready for that.
9: It was not ready for a human kick.
13: It wanted some goat.
9: Yeah, it did.
13: It wanted some delicious goats.
9: Goat nugs.
13: Dave Hunter says they're the best.
9: No, I didn't. Not in America.
13: No, that's true. Here. That's true.
9: And speaking of goats.

0: got pregnant by a goat, producing what is known as a geep. Baby Clara was born on Memorial Day. Geeps usually don't survive birth, making her exceptionally rare.
1: Oh, it's a mess.
2: But when you take into account all of the factors, like she looked more like a goat, she acts more like a goat, she sounds more like a goat, the sheep shearer came out and said it's crossed with something. And then you look at a side-by-side.
3: Oh, my God.
2: It's hard to ignore.
1: Oh, my God.
0: Owners of the farm did a DNA test to see if Clara really is a geep, but learned that only an expensive chromosome test can confirm Clara's paternity.
4: Yeah, there's no question that's a geep. Yeah.
1: It's a geep.
4: There's no question that's a geep.
1: It's a geep.
4: When you see the mom and the dad.
1: Come on. Oh, my God.
4: Totally. Yeah, but they normally never survive. It happens all the time, I guess. But they don't generally make it. This one's doing
1: fine. It's fuzzy like a sheep.
4: Yes.
1: You know what I mean?
4: Yeah.
1: But has
4: it's got mom's
1: face
4: markings and stuff.
1: I mean, it looks like a goat. Fuzzy goats.
3: Fuzzy
1: dude.
3: Goat.
1: I mean, I know that they don't all live, but if we can get this technology down.
4: Fuzzy goats?
1: Fuzzy goats, dude, are a win for
4: us. You could get one of those fuzzy fainting goats.
1: Dave and Chuck.
4: Where you scare them.
1: Dave and Chuck's fuzzy fainting goats.
4: Done. That's it. Retirement.
3: Yeah.
5: Fainting geep.
4: A fainting geep.
1: Right? I mean, we got to work on the name because geep, I was really worried about what a geep was.
3: I didn't know what a geep was.
1: I didn't know what a geep was going to be.
4: Yeah, no one does.
5: Shote's not any better.
1: No,
5: shote?
1: It's not.
4: No, it sounds like choked.
1: Yeah, that's not.
4: Yeah, I don't think we want it.
5: Check out my shote.
1: No, nope. We don't want to see
4: your
1: it.
4: Your fuzzy shote?
1: No, thank you.
4: Pass.
1: No, thanks.
4: That's a hard pass.
1: No, thanks.
4: When we come back, Florida's effed up. What did a Florida man do when he spotted a police drone? We'll share right after this.
6: Previously on Dave and Chuck the Freak.
4: There's a lot of fetish stuff that I can't wrap my head around. One is definitely the whole smothering business. Someone sent us a link to this. I don't know how this person's alive. I can't tell if the person doing the sitting is a man or a woman.
3: We should be able to tell.
4: It's from the back.
3: Oh, we'll figure it out together.
4: There's a little skinny girl. It's like someone dropped 500-pound weight on them.
1: Nope. Oh my God! It's a woman. Girl
3: is
1: underneath.
3: Her neck broke?
1: It's a woman and a dead person.
3: I'm still trying to wake up here.
1: Lisa started out all positive, too, with it.
4: We'll figure it out together, the text of the smotherer.
5: Come on!
4: Jesus!
1: Oh my God, you guys!
4: Was that a fart?
1: I think it was a death noise.
4: Like a death gurgle?
3: Well, I mean, you let this lady jump on your face.
1: Right, you're playing the dangerous game.
4: I mean, you let this lady jump on your face. Mm-hmm. What do you expect? Lisa's feeling no sympathy for this victim.
3: What
4: are you
3: supposed to... Victim.
4: I love that this is
3: saying,
4: warning.
3: Go ahead, lady. I enjoy this. Would you please just jump as high as you can? My face, chest, and crush me? That would be a great day.
6: It's Dave and Chuck the Freak.
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12: 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Woman 1 says, "Cold day, huh?" Woman 2, "What's that?" Woman 1, "Kinda cold today." Woman 2, "Yeah, wasn't expecting that." Woman 1, "What is it, 47 degrees? 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Woman 2, "That would be sad." 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
22: More sun than clouds today. Could see a brief shower pop up in the afternoon, high around 70. Mostly clear tonight with a low down to 48. Mostly sunny early tomorrow. More clouds in the afternoon. Some showers possible towards evening, high of 71. Partly to mostly sunny on Saturday. Maybe a stray shower popping up in the Northwoods in the afternoon, high of 74. That's your 9 Storm Track forecast. I'm meteorologist Brad Miller.
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0: 94.7 The Beast in Wausau, 102.9 Rock on Lee. So are you someone who prefers your meat to be a predictable color, or do you like to be surprised? There's a TikTok trend of making blue hot dogs. Yeah, blue hot dogs by boiling them in Gatorade. Someone tried it and said it does work. Kids, they found it fun too. Yeah, I'm down for that. I'd try it.
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8: Mostly sunny skies for the rest of the day today. A brief shower is still possible, though, this afternoon, a high around 70 degrees. Mostly clear tonight with a low down to 48. Mostly sunny early tomorrow, increasing clouds in the afternoon. Some showers possible towards evening, high of 71. Partly to mostly sunny on Saturday. Maybe a stray shower in the Northwoods, high of 74. That's your 9 Storm Track forecast. I'm meteorologist Brad Miller.
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3: Mostly sunny skies for the rest of the day today. A brief shower still possible, though, this afternoon, a high around 70 degrees. Mostly clear tonight with a low down to 48. Mostly sunny early tomorrow. Increasing clouds in the afternoon. Some showers possible towards evening. High of 71. Partly to mostly sunny on Saturday. Maybe a stray shower in the Northwoods. High of 74. That's your 9 Storm Track forecast. I'm meteorologist Brad Miller.
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0: 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Got the 1 o'clock Skull Crusher, and it involves a band that is coming to the Wisconsin Valley Fair. Got quite the honor from a certain song. We'll talk about it in minutes.
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5: Mostly sunny skies for the rest of the day today. A brief shower is still possible, though, this afternoon, a high around 70 degrees. Mostly clear tonight with a low down to 48. Mostly sunny early tomorrow, increasing clouds in the afternoon. Some showers possible towards evening, high of 71. Partly to mostly sunny on Saturday. Maybe a stray shower in the Northwoods, high of 74. That's your 9 Storm Track forecast. I'm meteorologist Brad Miller.
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0: Pierce the Veil, 94.7 The Beast in Wausau, 102.9 Rock Unleashed. Brewer heading out. Thanks so much for listening. Terry Stevens, he's got you covered next. 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
5: Mostly sunny skies for the rest of the day today. A brief shower still possible, though, this afternoon, a high around 70 degrees. Mostly clear tonight with a low down to 48. Mostly sunny early tomorrow, increasing clouds in the afternoon. Some showers possible towards evening, high of 71. Partly to mostly sunny on Saturday. Maybe a stray shower in the Northwoods, high of 74. That's your 9 Storm Track forecast. I'm meteorologist Brad Miller.
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94.7 The Beast, it is Rock Unleashed. I'm Terry Stevens. Just think, all we have to do is get through this and it'll be Friday. So let's get to it already. It is Corey and the Stone Sours. Bother, it's on The Beast.

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0: Shine Down, Safe and Sound. It's on 94.7 The Beast, Rock Unleashed. I'm Terry Stevens. We were all safe and sound on the Rothschild Pavilion last night. Concerts on the square had to be moved indoors due to the weather. Fingers crossed that things are gorgeous for Saturday. Because Saturday, it's all about 90s rock at the Wenzel Family Plaza in Marshfield. Yeah, Hub City Concert Series is back. They're going to feature two bands, Super Unknown, I'm guessing Soundgarden songs are in that mix, and Heart-Shaped Roosters, which is hilarious. I'm thinking Nirvana and Alice in Chains in the mix there. Was Even Flow busy that night? Okay, I'm sure somebody in these bands knows how to play Pearl Jam, too. So if you love 90s rock, Saturday night, 7, Wenzel Family Plaza in Marshfield. We'll see you there with 94.7 The Beast.
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94.7 The Beast, it is Rock Unleashed. You might have seen her in Five Nights at Freddy's 2. You might have seen her in the new Scream movie. Her name is McKenna Grace, and she's teaming up with Ice Nine Kills for this one. It's Twisting the Knife on the Beast.

0: Alice in Chains, Them Bones, 94.7 The Beast. It is Rock Unleashed. I'm Terry Stevens, and you've heard the phrase, throw me a bone, right? Hook me up. Can you hook me up? We want to hook you up with tickets to all the shows you want to see. 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
8: Mostly sunny skies for the rest of the day today. A brief shower still possible, though, this afternoon, a high around 70 degrees. Mostly clear tonight with a low down to 48. Mostly sunny early tomorrow, increasing clouds in the afternoon. Some showers possible towards evening, high of 71. Partly to mostly sunny on Saturday. Maybe a stray shower in the Northwoods, high of 74. That's your 9 Storm Track forecast. I'm meteorologist Brad Miller.
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0: Lincoln Park in the end. It's on 94.7 The Beast. It is Rock Unleashed. We're also unleashed upon your smart speaker. Is it an Apple, a Google, a Amazon? 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
5: Mostly clear and a bit cool tonight with a low down to 48. West-northwest winds 5 to 10. Friday, mostly sunny early, then increasing clouds with some showers and storms in the evening. High 71. Saturday, partly to mostly sunny. High 73. 72 Sunday. On 9 Storm Track, meteorologist Jackson Garlock.
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That song's been around since 1984. We have to be over halfway there by now. Speed up, Grandpa. I'm trying to get home. Anyway, hi, it's 94.7 The Beast. It's Rock Unleashed with a band you can catch at Northwoods Rock Rally this summer. It is Autumn Kings. Gone, gone, gone. It's on the beat.

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Hailstorm 94.7 The Beast. It is Rock Unleashed. We are also unleashed in the greater Wausau area on 102.9 with their one of their very few slow dance numbers. It's Metallica. It's Nothing Else Matters on The Beast.

0: 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Tell a friend about Dave and Chuck in the morning. And use big words when you do. It makes them sound more impressive.
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Don't worry, we'll scratch the door when we need to go out.

That song is so fun to play on bass, man. Rise Against Savior. It's on 94.7 The Beast. It is Rock Unleashed. What's up? I'm Terry Stevens. We are about to unleash one of Wausau's biggest fun weekends. Deets on that after Papa and the Roaches on The Beast.

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0: Atreyu's latest, all for you. It's on 94.7 The Beast. It is Rock Unleashed. What's up? I'm Terry Stevens, and I got to tell you, man, as somebody who raised kids in Wausau, my kids are adults now, but when they were little, and then when they were a little bigger, and then they got to be teenagers, and then they got to be young adults, and this entire time, Wausau Events has been giving my family and I, and your family and yours, free fun things to do, all sorts of cool stuff to check out throughout the summer. Take, for instance, Wings Over Wausau. That's going to be happening at the Wausau Downtown Airport. You've got air shows, you've got fireworks, and then that very same time frame, you've got Chalk Fest in downtown Wausau, which, fingers crossed, will be free of the rain, because you know, chalk and rain, they don't mix well. They mix kind of well. It gets kind of psychedelic after it rains after the fest. But you can find out more about that big Wausau weekend right now. We got deets for you at 947thebeast.com.
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6: Mostly clear and a bit cool tonight with a low down to 48. West-northwest winds 5 to 10. Friday, mostly sunny early, then increasing clouds with some showers and storms in the evening. High 71. Saturday, partly to mostly sunny. High 73. 72 Sunday. A 9 storm track, meteorologist Jackson Garlock.
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Five Finger Death Punch, Eye of the Storm. 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

0: Def Leppard, Rocket, 94.7 The Beast. It is Rock Unleashed. What's up? I'm Terry Stevens. Tonight, it is on in downtown Wausau, the Wausau Night Market Series. It's the first one of the summer. They only did one of these last year, and it was such a big hit that they're doing three of them. The first one is tonight. So 3rd Street businesses are going to be staying open extra late, all sorts of vendors and extended hours from your favorite businesses. And you can find out all the other stuff going on at the Wausau Night Market right now at 947thebeast.com.
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0: If today's your birthday, you share it with some people who are a pretty big deal, starting with English mountain climber George Mallory, who was famously quoted when he was asked, "Hey, why do you climb all these mountains?" He said, "Because it's there." And yeah. I mean, what other reason do you need? You also share your birthday with Anastasia Nikolaevna. She was the Russian Grand Duchess, youngest daughter of Tsar Nicholas II, who was the last Tsar of Russia, because the Tsars were not super nice to the people who lived in Russia, and that revolution happened for a reason. I don't know. Take notes. You also share your birthday with Hollywood peeps like film critic Roger Ebert. Chris Van Allsburg, author and illustrator of children's books like Jumanji and Polar Express. You also share your birthday with actor David Harris. He played Cochise in that classic film, The Warriors. The Warriors is one of my all-time favorite movies. If you get a chance to watch it, definitely do it. Fantastic film. Rockstar actually made a video game based on the Warriors movie. It is so good if you're a fan of the film. You also share your birthday with actress Isabella Rossellini. She was in Blue Velvet and Big Night. You also share your birthday with Richard Madden. He played Robb Stark on the ill-fated Game of Thrones. In the world of music, you share your birthday with one of the Beatles, Paul McCartney. Rick Griffin, he's not a musician, but he designed psychedelic posters in the 1960s for the Grateful Dead. You also share your birthday with West Arkeen, guitarist and songwriter, and he was a co-writer on some big songs by Guns N' Roses. He co-wrote It's So Easy and The Garden. You also share your birthday with another GNR alumni, keyboardist Dizzy Reed. If today's your birthday, make it a happy heavy metal one. This song is for you.
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2: Mostly clear and a bit cool tonight with a low down to 48. West-northwest winds 5 to 10. Friday, mostly sunny early, then increasing clouds with some showers and storms in the evening. High 71. Saturday, partly to mostly sunny. High 73. 72 Sunday. A 9 storm track, meteorologist Jackson Garlock.
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0: after all these years, you'd think we'd get around to fixing them. But no, we're always breaking, Benjamin. That's their way to something wicked. It's on 94.7 The Beast. It is Rock Unleashed, where we're breaking you off some tickets, man, to Northwoods Rock Rally with the Beast Ticket Window. 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Check that lineup, man, from Ashes to New, Autumn Kings. So many more of your favorite bands going to be in Glen Flora this summer. We got the deets and the ticket link, 947thebeast.com.
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94.7 The Beast, it is Rock Unleashed. I'm Terry Stevens. When I wake up, I listen to Dave and Chuck the Freak on The Beast. When Taylor Momsen wakes up, she does stuff like this. The Pretty Reckless, When I Wake Up, it's on The Beast.

0: White Zombie, more human than human. It's on 94.7 The Beast. It is Rock Unleashed. What's up? I'm Terry Stevens. You and I are going to hang out again tomorrow between 2 and 7. It will be Friday. I am very ready for Friday, too. Until then, may you be safe, may you be happy, may you be healthy, may you live with ease. Your buddy Carly's up next on The Beast.
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8: Mostly clear and a bit cool tonight with a low down to 48. West-northwest winds 5 to 10. Friday, mostly sunny early, then increasing clouds with some showers and storms in the evening. High 71. Saturday, partly to mostly sunny. High 73. 72 Sunday. On 9 Storm Track, meteorologist Jackson Garlock.
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